singer for Flame tonight. I'm happy to say we're very privileged to have Freddie's mum with us. So this is for her.

Where it began, I can't begin to know it. But then I know that it's growing strong. Was in the spring. Spring became the summer.

look at the night, and it don't seem so lonely. We fill it up with only two. And when I hurt, hurting runs off my shoulders. How can I hurt when I